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Cold drink? 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The river? Loud. It's the 105 days of summer in Niagara on 105.1 The River.

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Jealous. 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

0: 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We're loading up the next set of Niagara's best music. 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

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All right, so after the break, more great songs from the 90s to today, and more of what you came for. From Well and Canal to Niagara River. Now you've got me out of my grave and saved my heart from the fear. From Lake Ontario to Lake Erie. You're back together, and if that's true. 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

0: Whatever your morning looks like, we're glad to be a part of it. I'm John Tesh, bringing you the tips to win your day and Niagara's best music. 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Time to talk sleep here on the John Tesh radio program. 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I am your host, and quality sleep, we now know, can come from a good book. According to the journal Frontiers in Psychology, reading before bed can improve sleep quality and help prevent middle-of-the-night wake-ups, which I'm famous for. This is because reading slows your heart rate and relaxes muscles, so you are primed for sleep. It's also a good way to distract your brain from negative, swirling thoughts. So next time you start reading and feel like you can't keep your eyes open, now you know why. Quality sleep can come from a good book.
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1: All right, my friends, next time you're heading to the grocery store, do your budgeting ahead of time, not while you're strolling the aisles. It turns out about 1 in 3 U.S. households shop on a budget, and 78% of those budget shoppers try to track how much their groceries will cost while they're in the store shopping. I make this mistake. But researchers from Cornell University say trying to calculate the cost of groceries on the fly is not a very good idea. The harder shoppers try to estimate the cost as they go, the worse they do, overspending by as much as 19%. So what is the best way to figure things out as you roll through your grocery store? Round up. Researchers found that the most accurate shoppers rounded up to the nearest dollar. When people don't round up, it leads to an unpleasant surprise once they get to the register.
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0: Eyes on the road and mind on your goals. Thanks for letting us ride shotgun this morning with Niagara's best music and intelligence for your life. I'm John Tesh on 105.1 The River.
1: It turns out the neighborhood watch is fading these days, and what replacing it may be making us less safe. Instead of neighbors chatting with each other and keeping an eye out, many communities are now relying on Ring cameras, next door posts, and license plate readers powered by AI. Researchers say the technology can help solve crimes faster, which is great, but it's also changing how neighbors interact, or don't interact. One criminal justice expert says we're shifting from people watching out for each other to a surveillance state, and we're socializing with neighbors far less than we used to. Back in 2012, about half of adults regularly connected with neighbors. Today, that number has been cut in half. Mary Dodge is a professor of criminal justice at the University of Colorado. She says the old system depended on what researchers call collective efficacy. That's when a group trusts each other and has a shared willingness to intervene for the common good. However, with cameras watching us nonstop, we're losing this sense of community. Social media platforms amplify fear and grievances, and when you don't know your neighbors, it makes everybody a suspect. So while the new system is better at catching crime, it's actually worse at building the trust that prevents it.

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1: All right, my intelligent friends, if you need a favor, the experts say don't ask somebody who's hungry.
2: Oh, yeah.
1: Yeah, you got to feed them first. You're more likely to get a yes if you ask them after they've eaten. Experts at Rutgers University say it's because we get a surge of blood sugar after eating that makes us more upbeat and more prone to do something for others. So you just carry, it's like a trainer. You just carry a pocket full of snacks.
2: Oh, yeah, you got to have. Hey, look, as a parent.
1: Want to help me move? Are you sure?
2: As a parent, I am very familiar with the need to have pocket snacks. Yeah. Right? I've always got a cereal bar or like a little thing of nuts. Because, you know, when that blood sugar starts to drop, all mood regulation goes away. This is the thing. This is the reciprocity that we

0: can't help but internalize, right? Somebody does something nice for you, you do something nice for them. So if you can keep your, you know, if you can keep the other person around you well fed and feeling cared for, guess what? They're going to want to reciprocate. They're going to want to make sure that you feel cared for, and that could mean helping you move your couch or, you know, your armoire that was a gift from your grandfather or grandmother, and you, nobody wants to help you move. Okay. Give them pizza.
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3: All right, this is important from our pain relief and mobility files. If you always walk on smooth sidewalks or pavement, experts say you may be missing out on a simple way to improve your balance and stability. So physical therapists say walking on uneven surfaces like grass, dirt, or sand activates something called proprioception, which is our sense of body awareness. It helps us with everything from drinking water by lifting a glass to your mouth to lifting weights. It also keeps you upright when you step on uneven ground. But proprioception deteriorates with age. It's a fact, and that increases the risk of falls. But you don't need an intense workout to improve it. Simply walking on grass, sand, or dirt gives your body small adjustments to react to, and that strengthens balance. So how can you tell how your proprioception is doing? Stand in front of a mirror with your eyes closed and raise your arms until you think they're parallel to the floor. Then open your eyes and see how close you got to the T shape. Test your lower body. Try balancing on each leg with your eyes open and then closed. With your eyes open, you should be able to balance for 30 seconds. With your eyes closed, you should be able to do it for 2 to 7 seconds. If you struggle, it's time for some proprioception training. But important note here, when you're trying either one of these exercises, make sure you have a chair right beside you or the wall, something to hold on to if you feel unsteady.

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1: Niagara's best music for your weekend. This is 105.1 The River. It's John Teshin from our health and wellness files. Check this out. Here are a few foods that have proven to reduce stress levels. Blueberries, my favorite. The antioxidants in blueberries are so powerful, they counteract the production of cortisol, the stress hormone that increases blood sugar levels. That's one reason high levels of stress are linked to belly fat. Next, have a tuna sandwich. Tuna helps lower your stress levels because it's high in vitamins B6 and B12. Now, those vitamins, 6 and 12, those vitamins can help prevent and manage anxiety and other mood disorders like depression. B6 has been found to increase the production of serotonin and GABA. Those are neurotransmitters that regulate mood and anxiety. Studies show that B12 may help balance stress and regulate mood dramatically. One more, pumpkin seeds, another food to counteract stress. Pumpkin seeds are high in magnesium, known as the calming mineral, because it helps regulate the release of the stress hormone, cortisol.

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1: Alrighty, let's talk about being more productive instead of worrying about how to manage your time. You ready? Focus more on how you manage your energy. Oh, that's good. Because unless you have the energy to work on tasks, nothing will get done, no matter how much extra time you have. This comes from behavioral scientist Dr. Nick Hobson. So how does he recommend finding extra energy to get more done? Most importantly, he says you have to master your ultradian rhythms. That's what regulates our energy and ability to focus throughout the day. Ultradian rhythms go in 90-minute cycles and cause our attention to peak and dip. So how can we tell when an ultradian rhythm is winding down? When you find yourself yawning or daydreaming, getting the urge to check your phone, or struggling to focus. So to get your focus back and ramp up for another cycle, take 10 minutes to just walk around, get your blood flowing, or call a friend, or do what I do, you eat a healthy snack. Almonds are recommended. Those are proven ways to restore your energy so your brain can refocus for the next 90-minute ultradian rhythm cycle. And then you have to do one thing at a time. Each time we switch tasks, we lose focus and our brain has to play catch up. But Dr. Hobson says we're going to get more done by working exclusively on one thing for those 90 minutes before taking a break while our ultradian rhythm is dipping and then switching to something else.

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0: your source for everything Niagara on a Sunday. 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
1: Welcome back to Intelligence for Your Life. And do you remember the last nice thing somebody said to you? Maybe not, because we do tend to remember criticisms more than compliments. It's a fact. It's called, quote, a negativity bias. I've spoken to you about this before. Our brain hangs on to negative thoughts longer than positive ones. It's a protective response because our brain is trying to prevent us from making mistakes or bad decisions. It's the same reason we remember nightmares more than happy dreams. But we need positive thoughts to stay encouraged in life. So researchers recommend writing down the good things people say to you. All of them. Keep them in a journal. According to the National Institute for Physiological Sciences in Japan, compliments help improve our performance in the same way receiving a cash bonus does. The researchers also discovered that the same area of the brain, the striatum, is activated when a person is rewarded with a compliment or cash. Compliments boost our mood, and when we receive one, we're more likely to give one to somebody else, and it does create a chain of positivity. So, to remember compliments more, write them down, and you'll never again suffer from your brain's, quote, negativity bias.
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Mama. If we ever play a song that you don't know, you can ask Alexa. Simply say, Alexa, ask River Niagara what song this is. We think that's kind of cool, and it's totally free from 105.1 The River.

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1: I think I found out why your kids get such good sleep, Gib. It's because, according to a Harvard University research study, you will get better sleep if you're just crafty. So yeah. They found that anything that keeps your hands busy and requires focus, like knitting, painting, scrapbooking, even putting together a jigsaw puzzle, activates the pineal gland in your brain, which produces melatonin at night.
2: You know, we talk about this kind of stuff all the time. Anything you do with your hands, anything you do that engages more of your brain, is going to make you feel better. It's gonna help your mental health in the long run. So weightlifting is, I would put that in this category. You're getting into your body, you're engaging more of your brain. All of your senses are involved in some of this stuff, and it's going to put you into that flow state, and that flow state is going to make it easier to fall asleep.
1: Yeah, flow state.
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1: You know, I've been waiting my whole life to hear this news. Ice cream is good for us. Now, this comes from researcher David Merritt Johns from the Yale School of Public Health. And while he's not suggesting we can eat as much ice cream as we want, he says numerous studies now show that eating ice cream in moderation does have health benefits. For example, because ice cream contains fat, it has a relatively low glycemic index, meaning your blood sugar won't spike and then crash. And that's one reason a Harvard study found that eating half a cup of ice cream daily may be metabolically protective. Researcher Johns also says ice cream is packed with the amino acid L-tryptophan, which is a natural tranquilizer proven to reduce stress and promote relaxation. We also know that the calcium in ice cream has been linked to building stronger bones. And a study from Korin University in Tokyo found that eating ice cream for breakfast, will improve alertness and mental performance. It's because of a combination of the cold temperature combined with the sugar and the protein, which are brain fuel. Of course, don't go nuts like I do. All of this comes with a huge caveat because ice cream still has a bunch of calories. But if you can stop at one serving instead of eating an entire pint in one sitting, ice cream does have legitimate health benefits.

Whether you're hiking the Bruce Trail or lounging at the beach, take us with you and make the most of the 105 days of summer with 105.1 The River.

0: Thank you for listening to the John Tesh Radio Show in the wee small hours of the morning. We're glad you're here. I hope your morning is going well. I'm John Tesh, and you're listening to 105.1 The River. John Tesh hanging with you. We're going to talk about body language again because it's so important. You know, our body language can make or break us in the workplace. So here's how to make sure we send the message we want to send. And this comes from Janine Driver. We love her stuff. She is president of the Body Language Institute. First, when dealing with your boss or coworkers, she says avoid facing them head on. It can be seen as aggressive because it forces both of you to make constant eye contact, which increases stress on both sides. So turn your body or chair so you're at an angle to each other. Studies show that when we sit directly across from someone, there is a higher chance of rejection. And then, never enter a room carrying more than one item. People who have a handbag, a coat, coffee cup, phone, and notepad, they look scattered and even irresponsible. People who only have a briefcase, handbag, or notepad, they look pulled together and prepared. And then, in a meeting, make sure you sit facing the door. That way, people have to look at you when they enter the room. Again, from body language expert Janine Driver.
1: Intelligence for your life. And I

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Where you got me on in my head. From Lake Ontario to Lake Erie. 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

Niagara's number one source for local news, great music, and the personalities you know and love. This is 105.1 The River. Alrighty, we now know the best way to prepare today's high school students for a stable, high-paying career. At a growing number of schools, they're encouraging kids to learn a trade. So my generation used to call it shop class. But today, schools refer to trade classes as, quote, career tech education. And they can include everything from woodworking to metal shop to print design to agricultural science. As recently as 2009, most schools wanted to cut these classes because of poor attendance. But now the U.S. Department of Education says 98% of public school districts are offering trade opportunities, and they're being promoted as a serious alternative to a four-year college. The reason? New data shows that students who learn a trade are 15 to 20% more likely to get jobs in their chosen field than traditional college graduates. And right now, demand for trade workers is so strong, especially in the construction industry, by the way, that students can begin earning $70,000 a year on average as soon as they graduate. Yeah, compare that to the average college student with a four-year degree who typically leaves school with more than $30,000 in student loan debt. So bottom line, today's educators want kids to know that college is no longer the only path to a great career. Increasingly, it pays to learn a trade by enrolling in your high school's career tech classes. There you go.

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1: Okay, pet parents, here's an early warning for you. If you want your dog to live as long as possible, and who doesn't, we have to stop feeding them table scraps and watch their weight. Research from the University of Liverpool has looked at the lifespans of 50,000 dogs in the U.S. over a 10-year span. The dogs were from the top 12 most popular breeds, and every single dog that was overweight, regardless of breed, had a reduced lifespan. It's because overweight dogs are more likely to suffer from disease, just like humans. They have an increased risk for everything from joint diseases to breathing problems to even cancer. The study also found that only 1 in 5 of us dog owners gives their dog consistent measured portion at meals. All right, let's do the headline again. If we want our furry family members to live as long as possible, we have to stop feeding them table scraps and we have to start watching their weight.
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1: All right, Gib, according to Travel Magazine, 21 to 25% of Americans would like to take their family on a vacation to the moon.
2: Okay.
1: You can't breathe on the moon.
2: Yeah, do you know you can't take your family on vacation? Like, that's not an option. I think, look, it's an incredible novelty, right? Like, what this means to me is that the extreme experiences are things that people want to share with their families. So I'm going to take that as a good thing and not say that 21 to 25% of people have no idea that you can't go to the moon, on vacation. So let's just say that what it means is that you want to do intense experiences with your family, and we have talked a lot on the show about how that's good. Try something simple first, like a big hike. Try the big hike first. Try a beach day, where you're a little bit out of sorts for the day. Try that, and then we work your way up to the moon. No, unless you're Jeff Bezos, it's really not possible.
1: You're right. Well, I asked, and they said that, because I thought maybe they did this survey in a pub or something. Mm-hmm, and guys were like, yeah, I got a moon.
2: I mean, the views.
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1: Just checking in here, are you or somebody you know having trouble finding true love? Somebody may be accidentally crashing the plane before it leaves the gate. Here are a few things experts say could make you appear less attractive to others. First, your spelling and grammar aren't up to par. So a study of 9,000 people by the dating website Zoosk found most adults have rejected a potential match simply because of bad grammar, poor spelling, or missing punctuation in their dating profile. The fix? Pretty easy on this one. Always check the spelling and grammar on your dating profile. There's no excuse. Check it online. Next, watch your table manners. Dating expert Suhari Gonzalez was crazy about a man she was dating until they met for lunch, and he chewed like a wild animal with his mouth open. Needless to say, there was no next date. Another path to finding true love, make sure you speak up about your hobbies or your passions. Researchers at Scotland's Albertay University found singles were most attracted to people who were creative or passionate about being creative, whether they painted, played guitar, quilted, or even studied medieval history. When people are excited and passionate about their interests, it shows they can be passionate about you in a relationship as well.
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Thanks for tuning in on a Sunday. I'm John Teschen. You're listening to 105.1 The River. Making you the smartest person in the room, it's the John Tesh Radio Show with intelligence for your life. And let's call this next piece the Pizza Index. Because when the economy is on shaky ground, people start craving frozen pizza, apparently. Not the cheap stuff with crust like cardboard. Fancy frozen pizzas. Business Insider saying this happens during every downturn. There's increased demand for premium frozen pizzas. It's a bit counterintuitive, since you'd think people who are worried about money would grab the cheapest pizza in the freezer section. But because they're replacing a restaurant pizza, it's actually a trade that makes sense. Because people want to eat something delicious and

0: Niagara's best music for your overnights. I'm John Tesh, and this is 105.1 The River. John Tesh back with the longevity report here on the program. If you want to add an extra 10 years to your life, just go swimming. According to Northwestern University, the more we swim, the longer we will live. That's a big headline. Now, their studies looked at more than 355,000 people, and they found that swimming can add as much as 10 years to your life. The studies found that among healthy people, those who swam regularly had an 80% lower risk of heart disease. And another study conducted by the University of South Carolina found that over the course of a 13-year study, swimmers had the lowest rate of death. Why would this be? The researchers speculate it's because swimming works the entire body. I know this feeling, not just the lower half like running does. Because water makes you buoyant, it's something almost anybody can do. Even people who have bad knees, arthritis, or are overweight. Doesn't matter what stroke you do, they're all equally good. Yeah, you want to live longer? Go swimming.
1: Intelligence for your life.
2: 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Post Malone. Ed Sheeran.
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0: Thank you for sharing part of your weekend with me, John Tesh, on Niagara's favorite radio station, 105.1 The River. Oh, look at the time. Time for more random intelligence for your life from Gip Gerard. Gip, first of all, according to a study from George Mason in Virginia University, married men do less housework than live-in boyfriends.
1: Of course. I don't want to say this, but yeah, I mean, we got the paperwork. We're
0: right.
1: done.
0: Yeah. Right.
1: Why would we keep... I don't have anything to prove anymore.
0: What's the big deal? Cross this out.
1: Yeah. I don't have anything to prove anymore.
0: Betsy, never send this to me again. Also, around 31% of us believe we've landed a job, at least in part, because we were wearing our lucky underwear.
1: Look, man, I'm going to say this because one of the best hockey players in the world, Crosby, he wears the same undergarment that he's been wearing, protective undergarment he's been wearing since he played Pee Wee hockey. Mm-hmm. And he... Sid Crosby, the equipment manager on the Penguins, has to like repair it after every game, mm-hmm. and it's his lucky thing. Here's the deal: he's one of the greatest hockey players to ever play the game. That's not why he's winning the games, but it's the mindset, it's the mental part of it. So if you're wearing your lucky underwear, it has nothing to do with the actual luck of the underwear. It has to do with the confidence you get from wearing something lucky. I absolutely buy into that. There's a psychosomatic element that 100% has an effect.
0: Is this like your middle daughter carrying around her blankie all the time?
1: I think that's more comfort.
0: Oh, okay.
1: You know, she's not thinking like, "Oh my gosh, I'm going to win the lottery because I got blankie with me." It's more of like, "I'm not gonna melt in a puddle of tears because I have a blankie with me."
0: Let me just say, you don't know that.
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From Niagara to Fort Erie. I've been thinking about that summer. Thorold, Welland, anywhere. 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

0: Niagara's best music for your overnights. 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
1: Question for you. Do you think there's a specific milestone in a marriage when couples are the most likely to call it quits? Well, according to psychology professor Dr. Dino Pranzerone, couples should be more alert right around their fourth anniversary. Why? That's when global divorce rates tend to peak, after the fourth anniversary. Surprisingly, it's not always because partners have grown tired of each other or fallen out of love. Instead, Dr. Pranzerone says that around the fourth year of marriage, couples experience a dramatic drop in hormones associated with love, including dopamine, oxytocin, and even the blood pressure-regulating hormone, vasopressin. We're all responsible for that rush we feel when we first fall in love. Like it or not, at some point, that rush is going to wear off. Unfortunately, doctors say many couples mistake hormonal change, meaning their love has fizzled out. But in reality, it's just your brain chemistry is changing. Time to get novel activities, have new experiences together, because newness and novelty ignite those love hormones that are taking a dip, and that recharges attraction and connection. If you can survive your fourth year of marriage, you're significantly more likely to have a marriage that's built to last.

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It's all part of the 105 days of summer. On your official summer radio station, 105.1 The River.

I sure hope your weekend is going well. I'm John Tesh. You're listening to 105.1 The River. Once and for all, how long can we leave pizza out? We have the scientific answer, thanks to food safety expert Dr. Teresa Burkholz from Michigan State. For the study, two pizzas were served to college students. After one of the pizzas was served, the leftovers went right in the fridge. The leftovers from the other pizza were simply left on the counter in a pizza box. The results: the pizza that had been served and then refrigerated quickly had a very low microbial count. And the pizza left on the counter, well, after 6 hours, it had mold spores and bacteria starting to grow. Generally speaking, the guideline with all perishable food is to refrigerate it within 2 hours after cooking. But Dr. Burkholz says the real contamination

0: I'm John Tesh, and thank you for making me a part of your early routine. We have the music and the intelligence to start your day right on 105.1 The River. Making you the smartest person in the room, it's the John Tesh Radio Show with intelligence for your life. And let's call this next piece the Pizza Index, because when the economy is on shaky ground, people start craving frozen pizza, apparently. Not the cheap stuff with crust like cardboard, fancy frozen pizzas. Business Insider saying this happens during every downturn. There's increased demand for premium frozen pizzas. It's a bit counterintuitive, since you'd think people who are worried about money would grab the cheapest pizza in the freezer section. But because they're replacing a restaurant pizza, it's actually a trade that makes sense. Because people want to eat something delicious, and having a good frozen pizza lets people save money without feeling completely deprived. And during the Great Recession in 2009, frozen pizza sales spiked by nearly $1 billion from the previous year.
1: IFYL. Intelligence for your life. If in-

0: Thanks for sharing part of your day with me. I'm John Tesh. You're listening to 105.1 The River. John Tesh back with the longevity report here on the program. If you want to add an extra 10 years to your life, just go swimming. According to Northwestern University, the more we swim, the longer we will live. That's a big headline. Now, their studies looked at more than 355,000 people, and they found that swimming can add as much as 10 years to your life. The studies found that among healthy people, those who swam regularly had an 80% lower risk of heart disease. And another study conducted by the University of South Carolina found that over the course of a 13-year study, swimmers had the lowest rate of death. Why would this be? The researchers speculate it's because swimming works the entire body. I know this feeling, not just the lower half like running does. Because water makes you buoyant, it's something almost anybody can do. Even people who have bad knees, arthritis, or are overweight. Doesn't matter what stroke you do, they're all equally good. Yeah, you want to live longer? Go swimming.
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0: I'm John Teschen. 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
1: Question for you. Do you think there's a specific milestone in a marriage when couples are the most likely to call it quits? Well, according to psychology professor Dr. Dino Pranzerone, couples should be more alert right around their fourth anniversary. Why? That's when global divorce rates tend to peak after the fourth anniversary. Surprisingly, it's not always because partners have grown tired of each other or fallen out of love. Instead, Dr. Pranzerone says that around the fourth year of marriage, couples experience a dramatic drop in the hormones associated with love, including dopamine, oxytocin, and even the blood pressure regulating hormone, vasopressin. They're all responsible for that rush we feel when we first fall in love. And like it or not, at some point that rush is going to wear off. Unfortunately, the doctor says many couples mistake this hormonal change for meaning their love has fizzled out. But in reality, it's just that your brain chemistry is changing and it's time to try novel activities and have new experiences together. Because newness and novelty ignite those love hormones that have taken a dip, and that recharges attraction and connection. If you can survive your fourth year of marriage, you're significantly more likely to have a marriage that's built to last.

The Savage Love. No matter what you're doing today, we appreciate you listening to the station that plays great music and provides intelligence for your life. This is 105.1 The River. Once and for all, how long can we leave pizza out? We have the scientific answer, thanks to food safety expert Dr. Teresa Burkholz from Michigan State. For the study, two pizzas were served to college students. After one of the pizzas was served, the leftovers went right in the fridge. The leftovers from the other pizza were simply left on the counter in a pizza box. The results: the pizza that had been served and then refrigerated quickly had a very low microbial count. And the pizza left on the counter, well, after 6 hours, it had mold spores and bacteria starting to grow. Generally speaking, the guideline with all perishable food is to refrigerate it within 2 hours after cooking. But Dr. Burkholz says the real contamination comes from people handling food. So if you have pizza unrefrigerated, avoid touching the uneaten slices. The more they're handled, the more likely you are to introduce bacteria to the surface, where it will multiply at room temperature. There you go. That's how long you can leave pizza out without endangering your life.

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0: I hope your morning is off to an intelligent start. I'm John Tesh, keeping you informed and inspired on 105.1 The River. My name is John Tesh. You're plugged into Intelligence for Your Life, and here's some now. Did you know that stress can take a toll on your voice? Yeah, psychotherapist and anxiety expert Jody Amon says stress will temporarily change your voice or even cause you to lose it. I know that feeling. It's because cortisol triggers all your muscles to tense up, including the ones in your vocal cords, which means your voice may suddenly get higher, hoarse, or shakier. Some studies even show a strong link between chronic stress and increased risk for vocal cord damage. Listen, Dr. Amon says, now more than ever, we need to embrace meditation apps like Headspace and Calm to deal with all the stress that surrounds us, because permanent vocal cord damage is now a reality from stress.
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0: Niagara's best music for your weekend. This is 105.1 The River. Do you find that when you're in the mood to binge watch something, you tend to prefer classic sitcoms like Friends and The Office to more recent popular shows? If that sounds familiar, research shows you're definitely not alone. This is according to UC San Diego social psychologist Dr. Nicholas Christenfeld. For example, reruns, especially sitcoms, satisfy our craving for nostalgia. And Dr. Christenfeld says, our need for nostalgia is strongest when life feels chaotic and uncertain. Hello. Because tapping into old memories reminds us of times when life seemed simpler and happier. And with a sitcom, we feel like we're catching up with old friends in a setting that's familiar. So that's why we often feel more satisfied after watching a favorite show we've seen 100 times than one that's new and unfamiliar. Plus, watching classic sitcoms, it requires very little brain power. Not only are the plot lines simple, you already know what's going to happen, which helps explain why all the major streaming services pay hundreds of millions of dollars a year for the rights to shows like Friends and The Office. Those are consistently the shows we're most likely to binge watch.
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I hope you'll find what you're looking for. Thorold, Welland, anywhere. 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

0: Whether you're hitting the gym or heading into the office, thank you for choosing the station that builds a better you. 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
1: Directly from our relationship files, here we go with a great way to head off a fight with your partner. And this advice this time comes from behavioral psychologist Dr. Carol Rittberger. First, she says, don't ask any more why questions. This creates a defensive response and puts people in fight or flight stress mode. So instead of asking, why did you blow off my birthday? Try saying, tell me what happened on my birthday. There are other examples, of course. Next, don't cross-complain. Countering a criticism with your own complaints, it'll never work. I've tried it. So if she's complaining that you don't listen, for example, don't chime in with, oh yeah, well, you're this or that. It's not a competition. You got to deal with the issue that's on the table. And just so you know, people typically cross-complain, say our experts, to take the heat off of something they've done wrong. Guilty as charged over here in the studio. Here's one more way to head off a fight. Actively listen to what type of sensory language your partner uses. Do they say, I feel, I hear, I see, or I think? Then you should try to respond in that same sensory language. They'll hear it more clearly.
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0: 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I'm John Tesh. 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
1: Have you noticed? I certainly have. The older we get, the faster time seems to fly by. And there is a reason now. Researchers at Duke University say when we're kids, our brain is in learning and growing mode, so it's constantly absorbing and processing new information. And when everything we're experiencing is new, it slows our perception of time. Think of it this way. You drive the same route to work every day, your brain is on autopilot. You probably don't even remember the drive. But when you drive somewhere new and see and experience new things, time seems to slow down as you absorb all the new information. And that's how we can slow down time, by living in the moment. When we take a second to notice things and absorb our environment, like seeing a new shop on the drive to work, or we perceive time as going slower. So try to be mindful through the day, say the experts. And in a journal, try writing down the little things that make one day unique from the next.

0: Whatever your morning looks like, we're glad to be a part of it. I'm John Tesh, bringing you the tips to win your day and Niagara's best music. 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
1: Time for some longevity intelligence here on the program. You know, scientists are taking a very close look at super agers. That's the term for people in their 80s and 90s who have brains and memories that seem much younger. For example, using brain imaging tests, scientists found that super agers have a thicker cortex than most people their age. That's the outer layer of the brain responsible for memory. And deep within the brain, the region responsible for our attention span is bigger in super agers than it is in people 40 years younger even. Exactly how rare are these super agers? Neuroscientists say among people over the age of 80, roughly 1 in 10 people are super agers. And so far, researchers have identified a few characteristics that help super agers stand apart. For example, the super agers love to challenge themselves, meaning they're the type of people who are always learning a new language, a new recipe, or trying new things. It's important because research shows that people who are cognitively active do have a lower risk of developing Alzheimer's disease. Super agers also have a more positive outlook on life than most people their age. Experts say this is key because when you feel optimistic, immunity-boosting hormones get activated, and a Mayo Clinic study has found that people who scored high in optimism on personality tests had fewer physical and emotional problems. And super agers never stop helping others. Experts say that when most people get older, they become more focused on themselves and all the aches and pains they have. But people who look out for others, they tend to have less stress. And their strong social ties trigger the production of the calming chemical oxytocin, which reduces blood pressure, stabilizes blood sugar, improves immune function, and slows down the aging process.
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0: the world. 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We're going to take a quick break, then back to the music that moves you. 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
1: As you're heading out right now, it is a collision and closure free drive. No major problems to pass along to you as you're making your way out of the QEW in either direction. 406 clear top to bottom. Same with 58. And overall, a really good run, even on our in-town routes as well. As you're heading out through the border into and out of the U.S., think about a 10-minute delay across the board right now. But again, no major delays. Any updates to the course of your drive, you can call us in studio, 1-833-NOW-SLOW. 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With the latest traffic, I'm Samantha Diaz.
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1: 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I hate to know you feel alone.

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1: As you're heading out right now, it is a collision and closure free drive. No major problems to pass along to you as you're making your way out of the QEW in either direction. 406 clear top to bottom. Same with 58. And overall, a really good run, even on our in-town routes as well. As you're heading out through the border into and out of the U.S., think about a 10-minute delay across the board right now. But again, no major delays. 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With the latest traffic, I'm Samantha Diaz. We were good.

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0: traffic.
1: Good morning and happy Sunday. As you're just heading out the door, it's a really good run. No major delays at the moment on last check. Told you about some slowdowns on the Burlington Skyway in both directions. On the downside, that's been cleared. The QEW itself looking really good. And the 406 from top to bottom is a collision and closure-free commute. At the border into and out of the U.S. so far, so good. You're going to find just Lakeshore Road through the Welland Canal closed. 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With the latest traffic, I'm Samantha Diaz.
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0: traffic.
1: Good morning and happy Sunday. As you're just heading out the door, it's a really good run. No major delays at the moment. On last check, told you about some slowdowns on the Burlington Skyway in both directions. On the downside, that's been cleared. The QEW itself looking really good. And the 406 from top to bottom is a collision and closure-free commute. At the border into and out of the U.S., so far so good. You're going to find just Lakeshore Road through the Welland Canal closed. 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

0: traffic.
1: Problems continue along the QAW Toronto bound. You will encounter some slowdowns as you're making your way through the Grimsby area and Niagara bound. It looks like a collision still affecting the right lane. No major problems as you're heading out currently elsewhere, but the Burlington Skyway Niagara bound is busy on the downside. If you're out through the Lincoln area, we do have construction on the go, and that's on King between Mountain View and Lincoln Avenue, causing some eastbound slowdowns. 406 top to bottom looking good. No issues on 58. And through the Welland Canal, we currently have Lakeshore Road, Glendale Highway 20 and Clarence Street, all those bridges currently raised. 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With the latest traffic, I'm Samantha Diaz.
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There's Golden and Huntrix. Good morning. About 22, 23 right now, but with that humidity, feeling a lot warmer as you step outside. We slight chance of showers goes up to about 40% around 2 o'clock today, and then our high 28 later this afternoon. Going to feel like 34. Lovely the band, 105.1 The River.

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0: Soul Decision, that is Faded, 105.1 The River, Niagara's best music. It is July 26th. I know the date is like, wait, what? 5 months? Less than 5 months. And we'll be celebrating the holidays. Aunt and Uncle Day today. They always take you to the fun places your parents won't. That's what I remember, right? But they keep you in socks and underwear every birthday at Christmas. Except the one time I got the game Mousetrap. And happy birthday, Sir Mick Jagger, 83 today. He's in a band, proud father of eight. He once filled in for Freddie Mercury of Queen. Did you know that? 1984, the song State of Shock was supposed to be Michael Jackson and Freddie Mercury, but the vocals were never completed.
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3: 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Layton Silica Zoo has glass ornaments. Mama B has crocheted clothing. There's tarot and barn board art. And that's only to list a few. There's so many more as well. You can explore this beautiful property filled with nature to see these artisans work. Gather Niagara is supplying food with some very yummy looking eats too. There's broom making demonstration and live music by Brooke Georgino. There's a photo booth, native seed bomb making, farm tours, activities for kids such as a craft table and scavenger hunt. And there is so much to do here. It is a beautiful day. The weather is on our side today. These vendors are setting up and looking awesome. So come on out to the Mingle Hill Farm for their flower festival today, 10 till 4. Hope to see you here. 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

0: Traffic.
1: Looks like problems on the QEW Niagara Bound have cleared out of the way through the Grimsby area. You will, however, still encounter some residual volume. It's also still busy out on the Burlington Skyway. If you are Niagara Bound, from the downside to the upside, Toronto Bound, though, is moving at the limit. 406 clear, top to bottom, 58, no issues, and in-town routes are moving at the limit. Any updates to the course of your commute this Sunday morning, you can call us at 1-833-NOW-SLOW. 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With the latest traffic, I'm Samantha Diaz.
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1: What in the wide, wide world of sports is going on here?
0: What a great game last night. Blue Jays got a one-hit complete game performance from Dylan Cease. Played the whole game. And they beat Boston 6-0, so they're going to wrap up this series this afternoon in Boston. 1:35 is the start. Kevin Gausman on the mound. Bison's wrapping up their series with Rochester this afternoon, trying to make it three in a row. Jack Fish downing Hamilton 12-6. Welland is in Kitchener this afternoon. Niagara River Lions, yeah, they are home to the Ottawa Blackjacks at 3 o'clock today. That's at the Meridian Center. And in the CFL, the East Division-leading Montreal Alouettes will host the Ticats. 5-1 Alouettes are 3-0 at home, while the Ticats are 1-1 on the road. Second-place Ticats are 4 points behind Montreal.
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7: 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Clavo Designs is here with baby ball caps. Layton Silica Zoo has glass ornaments. Mama B has crocheted clothing. There's tarot and barnboard art, and that's only to list a few. There are so many more here as well. You can explore this beautiful property filled with nature to see these artisans work. It is wonderful. Gather Niagara is supplying food with some very yummy looking eats. 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There's a photo booth, native seed bomb making. There's popcorn, refreshments, farm tours, activities for kids such as a craft table and a scavenger hunt. It is a beautiful day. Weather's on our side. Come on out here to the Mingle Hill Farm Flower Festival from 10 till 4 today. 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

Maya is in the River Summer Cruiser, powered by K1 Speed Indoor Go-Karts in St. Catharines today. And right now, she's over at Mingle Hill Farms Annual Flower Festival going on till 4. That is in St. Anne's, and that is on Mountain Road in St. Catharines. Then, shortly, going to be heading over to the Boys and Girls Clubs of Niagara. Third annual golf tournament. Yep, fundraiser today, and that is going on at Peninsula Lakes Golf Club. Get your swag. Maya's got lots of it to hand out today. 105.1 The River.

0: traffic.
1: We have two separate problems on the go. If you're on the QEW, you will find a collision just past the St. Catharines area on the approach to Glendale, Niagara bound. It is a bumper to bumper on the approach. We also have a collision on the 420 heading on to the QEW ramps. You'll find a collision right there causing delays. The 406 top to bottom is clear. The Burlington Skyway just busy. If you are Niagara bound on the upside and downside, you'll find delays. And at the border into and out of the U.S., about a 10-minute slowdown. 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
0: Niagara Falls is our home, and great music is our vibe. This is 105.1 The River, CJED.

going to be a warm one today. Just a slight chance of showers after about 2 o'clock. But right now, we're looking at 28 for the high. Going to feel like 35 later on this afternoon. Yeah! It is. You're going to need those sunglasses. Probably some sunscreen.

0: 1051, the River, Niagara's best music. Do you like to eat out alone? Do you find it liberating or lonely? Because solo dining reservations for one up 23%. And solo diners on average spend more. Not like for me, it just seems like breakfast is fine. You know, it's already, the diner's already set up. You're sitting there at the counter having your coffee, your scrambled eggs. But like going out to a fancy restaurant for one, I always thought that was, I felt uncomfortable. Felt uncomfortable doing that. You know, sometimes they just seat you over in a corner. But I think, it, even though it's becoming more common, I don't know if it's a good thing. You know, we need to get out with people more. We seem to be more isolated with our phones and our tablets and the internet. We're not interacting nearly as much as we did. And like going out to eat, that's the number one way to do it.
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0: traffic.
1: We have two separate problems on the go. If you're on the QEW, you will find a collision just past the St. Catharines area on the approach to Glendale, Niagara bound. It is a bumper to bumper on the approach. We also have a collision on the 420 heading on to the QEW ramps. You'll find a collision right there causing delays. The 406 top to bottom is clear. The Burlington Skyway just busy. If you are Niagara bound on the upside and downside, you'll find delays. And at the border into and out of the U.S., about a 10-minute slowdown. 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
0: From Niagara to Fort Erie. 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
2: Am I the only one who realizes that this story isn't news?
0: Harry Potter and the Sorcerer's Stone coming back to theaters for the 25th anniversary. Has it been that long? 12 minutes of bonus footage? What? You can't get that on the DVD? Daniel Radcliffe just turning 37. Outlander fans can now own a piece of the series. More than a decade of costumes and props going up for auction in London following the show's 8-season run. They include the red dress worn by Claire in season 2. They figure it's going to go for about 10 grand. Auction's happening at Bottoms in London, August 5th. And Tom Cruise saying he's going to star in the Days of Thunder sequel. He's 64. His car going to be sponsored by Metamucil.
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0: 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He's 64. 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

0: traffic.
1: Thank you to traffic spotters always calling in and keeping us posted. Those delays continue on the QEW from what I can see on our traffic cams. Been seeing it for most of the morning. It's that volume coming off of the Burlington Skyway. If you are Niagara bound on the QEW and then approaching the Skyway again, you'll also find delays in both directions on the downside. The 406 looking good from top to bottom. Earlier issues on the QEW through Glendale have cleared, and earlier problems on the 420 towards the QEW ramps have also cleared. In-town routes filling in with volume, but no current collisions. 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With the latest traffic, I'm Samantha Diaz.
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From Niagara to Fort Erie. I've been thinking about that summer. Thorold, Welland, anywhere. Niagara's best music is right here, 105.1 The River.

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0: 1051, the River, Niagara's best music. Didn't even know this was going on, but the U.S. is trying to ban people from making phone calls on flights. Man, remember when they used to have the phone in the back of the headrest and it was like $35 for 2 minutes? So it's not because of safety. It's because we've suffered enough. Because I guess cell phones, you can use them in the plane. And people can't take it anymore when someone in the row is on the phone for a couple of hours. Worse, they're on speakerphone trying to explain to their wife, you know, they're coming back from Vegas, that they didn't lose $2,000 at the blackjack table. And you got to hear it all. So fine, good, get rid of this. Excellent idea. 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

0: 1051, the River, Niagara's best music. And the big news this week at Niagara Falls, I saw the McDonald's is now open on Clifton Hill. People are going, yeah, there hasn't. It's been a while. Long time coming. Right at the top, across from the go-kart track, and going to be open 24/7. My favorite McDonald's is, it's not food, it's the milkshakes. 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Get a McDonald's poncho, go on Maid of the Mist. Seems like a thing.
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Going to be warm today, feeling like 35 with the humidity this afternoon. And just because your deodorant says 48 to 72 hours doesn't mean you should accept the challenge. Just saying. 105.1 The River.

Christmas Post Malone. Chemical, yeah, that's what it's called. You ever lost a wallet? Did you get it back? Because the odds of getting your wallet back depend on what is in it and what you should have in it to improve the odds. Well, that is coming up, my friend. Right now, Shaboozey, good news on the river. Now

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1: 105.1 The River Niagara's best music. I'm Mike Allen. There's Fun and Janelle Monae. You ever lost a wallet? Found a wallet and was able to get it back to the guy? Gave me a nice $10 reward. I was 8 years old, and I tell you, it was pretty good. It felt good. Felt good getting something back to somebody. And on that note, that is why, if you've ever lost a wallet, the more money in the wallet, the more likely it is to be returned. Now, they don't say how much money. 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

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Loud. 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

0: 105.1, the River, Niagara's best music. No winner on the Lotto 649, so the Gold Ball Jackpot Wednesday will be 38 mil, and I'll have a chance for you on Wednesday to win $100 in Lotto 649 tickets. Lotto Max, somebody won the 25 million, one winner in Ontario. So that drops down to 10 million on Tuesday. And let's see, Mega Millions in the U.S., $800 million. That's well over a billion Canadian. I think a few people are going to be crossing the Gordie Howe Bridge Monday when it opens to get a ticket. And let's see, no slouch either. The Powerball, that's getting up there, $633 million.
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Maya's in the River Summer Cruiser, powered by K1 Speed Indoor Go-Karts in St. Catharines. And this afternoon, just after 3, going to be at Lester B. Pearson Park in Niagara Street for the Niagara Summer Picnic Potluck. Tricky one to say there, but it looks like a great, great day to get out there and hang out with the neighbors. Make some new friends. What a great idea. You know what? If you would like Maya to bring the River Summer Cruiser to your next event, well, just let us know where you're going to be at 105theriver.ca. Rob White's in next, taking you through the rest of the afternoon. I'm Mike Allen. Tell your dog I said hi.

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Niagara's Best Music 105.1 The River, Chainsmokers and Coldplay from a couple of years ago, and something just like this. Hi there, it's Rob White in for Rob Daniels, and coming up, Scotty Hellman, Louis Capaldi, and Tate McRae. Here's Greedy on The River.

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Way you got me on in my head. 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

0: life. Niagara's Best Music, 105.1 The River. Rob here on a Sunday afternoon. This dad joke, this one got me. This, are you a fan of dad jokes? I am. This one is, though, hilarious, I think. And by all means, go ahead, steal it, and use it. What kind of doctor is Dr. Pepper? He's a physician.
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0: Niagara's Best Music 105.1 The River. It is Rob for Rob. Rob White for Rob Daniels on this Sunday afternoon. Blue Jays wrapping up their series with the Red Sox today in Boston at Fenway. And then the CFL tonight, one game. The 3-3 Hamilton Ticats take on the 5-1. Montreal Alouettes.
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I'm closer.

Fresh Music 105.1 The River. There she is, Mrs. Kelsey. Taylor Swift is on the river on this Sunday afternoon. Hi there, it's Rob Boyd, heading towards 3 o'clock. And Felix Kartell on the river.

Tigers Best Music 105.1 The River and Shubuzi with new music from him coming out later this week, next Friday, as a matter of fact. Cowgirl is what it's called. The album is The Outlaw, Cherry Lee, and Other Western Tales, and features Jamie Foxx. New stuff from Shubuzi coming out on July the 31st. Hi there, it's Rob from Rob Boyd for Rob Daniels and 21 Pilots on The River.

We bring the heat, the hits, and the hydration. Okay, maybe not the hydration. Stay hydrated, though. And thanks for listening to Niagara's best music on 105.1 The River.

official summer radio station. That's right, the station of summer itself. This is 105.1 The River. Do you have any idea how much we had to pay to be an official sponsor for the entire season of summer? You know how many of the companies wanted?

0: Calgary's best music, 105.1 The River. Rob for Rob here on a Sunday afternoon. Did you hear about this dum-dum? Yeah, we bring you the dum-dum of the day, which is usually a stupid criminal. This one comes from the wonderful state of California. This woman was caught stealing bags of bacon and vodka from several grocery stores. Okay. She was going to store and buying just those two items. She was caught. Yeah. And arrested, booked to jail without her bacon.
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1: All about the dark places you hide. 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

0: Music 105.1 The River. Maya has found food. She is in the River Summer Events vehicle here today. She's in St. Catharines, and she's found some food. She will give you the details coming up here in just a bit. How rude she's not sharing. Magic is on the way. Beeb's coming up, too.
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How the heck is this the final weekend in July? August starts next weekend. I'm not good with it. 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

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Researchers who study sleep, they've narrowed in on the exact perfect temperature for you to get that best rest at night. What is that temperature? I'll tell you in about 15 minutes. Hang in. Olivia Dean on The River.

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Thorold, Welland, anywhere. 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

0: Best Music 105 on the River. Hi there, it's Rob White on this Sunday afternoon. What is the best temperature for you to get a good night's rest? Well, sleep researchers say it's between 18 and 20 degrees Celsius. The old way, that's 65 to 68 Fahrenheit. And why are you kicking your sheets off in July at 2 a.m.? It's because, well, our houses are warmer in the summertime. So they have some suggestions here how to cool your core body temperature. All right, grab a fan, duh. But don't aim it at you. Aim it across you. Take a shower, a warm shower, 60 to 90 minutes before bed. That will help. I know it sounds backwards, but it will. And keep your hands and feet out of the covers. They are your radiator. Let them do your job.
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0: Niagara's Best Music 105.1 The River. 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

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It's another Sunday fun day. How much fun are you having on this Sunday? Keep it on the down low. Avril Lavigne and Simple Plan. 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

0: Music 105.1 The River. There's Dua Lipa just after 5 o'clock. Hi there, it's Rob White. You might be getting ready to fire up the barbecue here and feed the fam jam as we head into a Sunday evening. Can I tell you, though, about the burger I made last night? Oh, you might want to add this to the rotation. It's kind of bougie. We'll talk about it coming up in just a bit. Louis Capaldi on The River.
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1: Here's Tyler Shaw and Run to You, Niagara's Best Music 105.1 The River. Rob for Rob here on a Sunday afternoon. Rob White, and yeah, wow, what a burger I made last night. It was bougie. I don't even know what bougie means, but I like saying the word. All right, here it was. It was an 80-20 mix of ground beef and pork. 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

0: 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Hi there, it's Rob White. 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It helps you calm down. 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Take it with dinner, about an hour before bed. 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
1: Niagara's Best Music 105.1 The River. Don't forget, tomorrow morning, Mike Allen is here. He'll wake you up, get you going. Niagara's news, weather, sports, traffic details as well. Mornings with Mike Allen, 105.1 The River.

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1: 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Hi there, it's Rob White. Coming up, Teo Cruz, also Justin Timberlake, and Miley Cyrus on The River.

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Woo-hoo! 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

0: Rivers, best music 105.1, the River Tail Cruise and Dynamite. You know, a great way to wrap up a Sunday evening is heading out for some ice cream, right? I mean, the family tradition was to head out to Niagara Lake, hit up Avondale on Stewart Road, right? Get yourself a banana split. Doesn't matter where you go. There's lots of places that serve some great ice cream all across Niagara. But here's the thing. Did you know this? The reason the taste of artificial banana flavoring and fake banana flavored products doesn't taste like bananas is that it's based on another type of banana that was wiped out by a plague in the 1950s. Oh, you learn something new every day.
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0: 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All right, you might need a little help with this one. We all know the expression BYOB, right? BYO, but the B can stand for something else. What now? In this latest poll, a lot of folks thought it stood for bottle. Bring your own bottles. Right behind that is bring your own booze. Down the bottom of the list is bring your own beer. And for the record, 17% of folks did not know what BYOB meant.
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So you're a tough guy, like you really rough guy. 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
1: All right, my intelligent friends, if you need a favor, the experts say don't ask somebody who's hungry.
2: Oh, yeah.
1: Yeah, you got to feed them first. You're more likely to get a yes if you ask them after they've eaten. Experts at Rutgers University say it's because we get a surge of blood sugar after eating that makes us more upbeat and more prone to do something for others. So you just carry, it's like a trainer. You just carry a pocket full of snacks.
3: Oh, yeah, you got to have, hey, look, as a parent.
1: Want to help me move? Are you sure?
3: As a parent, I am very familiar with the need to have pocket snacks. Yeah. Right? I've always got a cereal bar or like a little thing of nuts because, you know, when that blood sugar starts to drop, all mood regulation goes away. This is the thing. This is the reciprocity that we can't help but internalize, right? Somebody does something nice for you, you do something nice for them. So if you can keep the other person around you well-fed and feeling cared for, guess what? They're going to want to reciprocate. They're going to want to make sure that you feel cared for, and that could mean helping you move your couch or, you know, your armoire that was a gift from your grandfather or grandmother, and nobody wants to help you move. Okay. Give them pizza.
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